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Zodiac sign, it must be a Gemini moon, cause we about to go half. 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

Hold up, hold up, hold up, hold up, hold up, hold up, hold up. 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
1: I used to think about immature things. 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

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Zodiac sign, it must be a Gemini moon, cause we about to go half. Mistakenly, nobody been in a bag, but how many bodies done been in her bag?

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0: 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It's your girl Shay Diddy. 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

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Down. 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I guess when your stars align, you do like the solar system and plan it out.

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1: Hello?
2: Hello, I'm trying to reach Patricia. Patricia
1: speaking. Who is this?
2: How you doing? Listen, my name is Floyd. Floyd. I wanted to give you a call. Your daughter, she attends middle school, right?
1: Okay.
2: So, and it just blew me and my wife away that it was another Derricka that went to school.
1: Okay, all right. I don't know too many Derrickas. That's a unique name. That's cute. Okay.
2: Right. Well, here's the problem. Me and my wife actually, you know, when it was time to name our child, we thought we was really picking a name that nobody would ever pick out for their daughter. And to have another Derricka in the school, that blew us away. And I guess the real reason why I'm trying to call you, Miss Patricia, see if there's something maybe we can work out. You know, maybe like your Derricka, does she have a middle name or a nickname she can be called by, in opposed to both of them being Derricka,
1: because we really wanted
2: our child to be the only one with this name.
1: Okay, wait the f*** up. Now you calling me and you asking me to change my baby's name?
2: Well, I mean, you ain't really got to legally change. I mean, but just start calling her something else, you know?
1: No, wait a minute. So what, you the f*** naming police or something? Do you know how many Ann's and Lewis's and Patricia's out there? Crazy that is. You must be on drugs.
2: No, what I'm trying to say is, you know, this is something that we really had for our baby girl, was this name, and we didn't want nobody else to have this. So does your Derricka have a middle name she can use?
1: No. We're going to call her Derricka like we've been calling her. You name your baby Dee Dee. Let's call your baby Dee Dee then.
2: I'm not calling my baby.
1: I don't give a what you call it, but I'm not changing my baby name.
2: Hey, listen. Okay, look. I'm trying to call you and handle this like adults, you know, but you seem to see you're going to push my button and take me to another level.
1: Obviously, you ain't calling me trying to handle no shit. Just ask me to change my baby name. Call my baby something else at the school because y'all want y'all baby name to be Derricka and the only Derricka in the school. Hey, you know how many other kids at the damn school got the same name?
2: I understand that, but for my baby girl, it ain't supposed to be like that.
1: Huh? Well, I'm sorry for your baby girl and your wife, but, you know, I'm not changing my baby damn name.
2: Now, what I'm trying to do is get it rectified that we can call.
1: So, how in the f*** you get my phone number? Derricka, like she been being called. Wife, y'all need to go down to the vital statistics office and get y'all baby name or conjure up some other kind of name for her. But my baby gonna keep the same damn name. You done lost your
2: If you don't find something else to call, I'm going to get all the other kids. If you don't find another name, I'm going to start getting the kids to call your daughter something else.
1: You get them to call my baby something else. I promise you, I'm whipping everybody's who call my baby something else.
2: You're going to have to change your baby name. I want my baby the name to be Derricka.
1: Joe, come up in here. This is
2: Excuse me? My princess is supposed to be the only one named Derricka. I'm going to have these kids starting tomorrow at school calling your daughter something else.
1: I'm not staying on this phone with you like this, number. Hang up off my phone and don't call me.
2: Let me tell you something. I got one more thing I need to say to you. You listen to me?
1: What?
2: Are you listening to me?
1: I'm listening to you. What?
2: This is Nephew Tommy from the Steve Harvey Morning Show. You just got pranked by your girlfriend.
1: I'm gonna get her. Oh, I'm so sorry. Oh, but you got my nerves bad this morning. Lord have mercy. Lord, I gotta catch my breath. I got my blood pressure up this morning.

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1: Is that Jambo?

Take it easy, baby. 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I'm fascinated. 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Congrats.

0: 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All right, guys, here we are. Last break of the day on this Thursday. It's been a great day. It's been a fun day. Thank you guys for listening, as always. Junior, you have a question to take us out.
1: Yeah, Unc. Let's talk about this, Unc. I want to get your insight on something, Unc, about becoming a better person. The intent, you know, I know you always talk about you weren't this person you are today. And what was the process of you evolving into the Steve Harvey that you are today versus the Steve Harvey that you were back then? Just the evolution.
2: It was a series of mistakes. It's a series of mistakes. Repeated, not the same mistake, but a series of mistakes. And I think the average person doesn't understand that. Let's take, for example, we as parents, you know, we get so mad at our kids for making mistakes, but we often forget we made all of them. We did the same thing. You know, how could you? I told you. Yeah, I know you told them, but they still have to make the mistakes. I'm so sick of you out here just keep messing up. They have to make the mistakes. Now, there are some kids who make more mistakes than others, but that's usually because they're trying more stuff than others. And a lot of the mistakes that you make, that your children make, that I made, were because I was in the process of becoming who I am. All of these mistakes shape you because they're lessons. Every time you make a mistake, it's a lesson. It's called experience. There's a saying that says, experience is priceless. It's a shame you have to pay for it with your youth. All of who we are today cost us our youth. That's the price we all pay. We pay for maturity. We pay for wisdom. We pay for understanding. We pay for knowledge. All of it. The price is our youth. I can't tell you how many times we've all said, if I only knew then what I know now, I wouldn't have done this. I woulda, shoulda, coulda been that, done that. Well, you can't know it all then because you haven't paid the price. What I want everybody to understand is you've got to appreciate all of the mistakes, because whether you want to hear this or not, those mistakes are shaping you. Those mistakes are molding you into who you need to become. It's the price you have to pay. I've noticed that I've made way more mistakes than a lot of people I know. Well, I've tried a lot of more things too now. I've been putting it in, man. I've also noticed that I seem to have a lot more recorded losses than people I know. You know, so I was talking with one of my buddies last year. And, you know, he's on Facebook a lot and all this here. And, you know, he's retired. One of my dear friends, he said, man, I don't know how you did it. He said, man, the stuff that they say about you that I know ain't true because I'm a friend of yours. He said, I don't know how you deal with that. Because I've had to deal with it. Because it is a part of who I have become. When you're famous, man, you open to people's opinion about you that you don't even know. And that's both ways, whether they love you, really appreciate you, or they can't stand you. Most people that can't stand me don't even know me. But they've made an opinion. I think I heard somewhere that poor people talk about other people. Medium income people talk about events, things that happen. Poor people talk about other people. And rich people talk about ideas. And I've just kind of noticed that. But the poor, all they do is talk about other people. But people who have jobs and careers and families and stuff, and they talk about events, which ain't a bad thing. And rich people, they always talking about ideas. So what happens is, I started off talking about people. And then I started talking about events. And then I started realizing, man, I want to make some of those events happen. So I started coming up with ideas. And I've just been involved in so many events and ideas that it has caused me to make so many mistakes. But all those mistakes shaped who I am today. And all of your mistakes are doing the same thing for you. Don't get bothered by the mistakes, because they're going to take you somewhere if you just keep the faith and keep your head up. You'll be okay. You're going to be just fine. Those are my closing remarks today. Hope you got something from it. Hey, y'all, talk to God today. He would absolutely love, and I mean love, to hear from you. I had a good talk with him this morning, too. Y'all stay in peace, man.
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This week is moving right along. Let's get to the workday and the bag. Your next chance to win $1,000 is happening right after

0: just about complete. Chris Brown's album Brown is dropping on us tomorrow. Actually, tonight for our time, so around 11 p.m. So get ready for that. 27 tracks on that album. You know how he comes, but good morning. It's Danny D in your midday. We going 5 hours long on 101.1 The Beat, Nashville's home for hip-hop and R&B. 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Cardi B, Jeezy, Lotto, Ari Thomas on the way, Drake, and Lil Baby. All right here on 101.1 The Beat. Good morning.
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2: I'm Fox 17 Code Red meteorologist Greg Bobas. Our forecast calling for sunshine the entire day and temperatures a little below average but very comfortable in the mid to upper 60s. Overnight tonight we fall back into the 50s, and tomorrow we'll go repeat with the sunshine and put our temps back in the 70s.
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0: 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It is Jeannie Dion. 101.1 The Beat. If you were to win that $1,000 with us today, what would you do with the money? 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
1: I used to think about immature things. 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

0: just on TikTok kind of scrolling. And have you ever been on there and you're like, how did I get there? Well, I'm seeing people like making breakfast, like at McDonald's or different breakfast spots. And I'm like, okay, this is kind of cool. Get an inside look of their job. Have you ever gone down that rabbit hole? Anyway, it is Danny D on 101.1 The Beat, Nashville's home for hip hop and R&B. Coming up next, music on the way, Megan Thee Stallion, Love a Girl, Leon Thomas, and Kendrick Lamar with SZA. Also another chance for you to win $1,000. It's happening just around 10:05. 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Like I said, I was talking about a Disney vacation we're planning with my friends coming up. And, you know, prices are decent, but an extra $1,000 could definitely help with that. So what would you do with this stack if you were to win? 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
1: Daddy D, I'm back to get $1,000. Why win $1,000? I'm going to give me some Usher tickets, me and my boo, and I'm going to pay a couple of bills, man. That's it, man. That's it. That's all I can do and all I need. Usher tickets and some little bills. Danny D, let me get this $1,000.
0: I know that's right. Okay, go ahead and get them tickets for you and your boo. That's a good man, Savannah. I appreciate you listening and constantly let me know what you're going to do with that money. So I need you to do the same thing with those keywords. 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

album dropping tomorrow, more so 11 p.m. our time tonight. It is JDD on 101.1 The Beat, Nashville's home for hip-hop and R&B. Speaking of that, people still trying to get their last-minute tickets for the R&B tour with Chris and Usher. Well, I do have another chance for you to win $1,000. Listen up for the nationwide keyword. It'll play just around 10:05.

0: lover that goes out to all the moms out there. Mother figures, Mother's Day is this Sunday, and surveys are saying that people are spending a whole lot of money on Mother's Day this year. You know, we always go out for mama, right? And we do have another chance for you to win $1,000 right after Don Toliver. Good luck. I'm Danny D on 101.1 The Beat.
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1: 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I don't know. How you feeling this week? It is Jenny D in your midday on 101.1 The Beat, Nashville's home for hip-hop and R&B. 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This hour's keyword is family, F-A-M-I-L-Y. And we'll have another keyword that'll play just around 11:05. Don't miss it. Keep entering all of the keywords. That is the key, okay? You got to keep doing it. Coming up next, music on the way, Mariah the Scientist, French Montana, Ever Since You Left Me, and throwing it back with DJ Khaled. Such a vibe on this Throwback Thursday. I'm telling you, so you want to stick around for that. Now, did anyone notice that you may have lost some followers yesterday? I know I did. I woke up like, oh my goodness, what happened to, you know, these followers? Even though I only lost about, I think it was like 100 to 150 on Instagram. But Instagram, as a part of routine process, they removed inactive accounts and bots and all those things. So I am glad that they cleaned that up, because the messages and the comments are crazy from those bots or those inactive accounts. So were you affected by that? You could definitely let me know. Leave me a message on the talkback mic, little red microphone right next to the play button on the iHeartRadio app. It's 101.1 The Beat.
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17: I'm Fox 17 Code Red meteorologist Greg Bobas. Our forecast calling for sunshine the entire day and temperatures a little below average, but very comfortable in the mid to upper 60s. Overnight tonight, we fall back into the 50s, and tomorrow we'll go repeat with the sunshine and put our temps back in the 70s.
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that, the summer of 2011, 2012. I just know it was a good one when I'm on one drops. Ooh, what a time. It is Danny D on 101 The Beat.

got a reminder for you. Do not forget this afternoon during the lunch break, just around 12:10, I will be giving away another pair of tickets for the National Museum of African American Music. So make sure you're listening, okay?

0: $100 is coming your way just around 12:05, 11:05. Ooh, I'm a little ahead of myself, so make sure you're listening, okay? 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

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We'll play just around 12:05. Now, let's get to these tourist birthdays. Yesterday was Angel Reese's 24th birthday, and it looks like her mystery boo went all out for her birthday with all the gifts, the setup, the decorations. Love to see our girls being loved on properly. Today is also Jeff Johnson's birthday. You may know him from BET, Cousin Jeff from Rap City, BET's Man Cave, many other things. Great journalist. So there you go. Taurus season, if you're celebrating a birthday today or want to shout out someone for their birthday, you definitely can. Just leave me a message on the Talkback mic. 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
5: I'm Fox 17 Code Red meteorologist Greg Bobas. Our forecast calling for sunshine the entire day and temperatures a little below average, but very comfortable in the mid to upper 60s. Overnight tonight, we fall back into the 50s, and tomorrow we'll go repeat with the sunshine and put our temps back in the 70s.
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0: Get ready. Another chance for you to win $1,000 is coming your way just around 12:05. And I'll have tickets for you for the National Museum of African American Music. So you can't go nowhere, okay? I'm Danny Z on 101.1 The Beat, Nashville's home for hip-hop and R&B. T.I., let them know. That's coming up next. Cardi B and Jeezy and Kendrick Lamar with SZA. For the culture, catch up. Ooh, Dave Chappelle. He is opening up about the controversy surrounding his comedy, telling Michelle Obama on her podcast that it's insufferable what's happening right now. He says that a lot of his jokes, especially the transgender jokes, that sparked backlash are being taken out of context. He explained that comedy clubs are places where different perspectives collide, and he wants audiences to allow a margin of error instead of assuming comedians are attacking specific communities. He also says that media headlines often strip away the full intent behind the jokes. I will say that times are definitely different, because a lot of jokes that comedians told back in the day wouldn't get away now. So what do you think about that? Do you think that people should laugh a little or take those jokes seriously? And after social media tried to turn a Met Gala moment into celebrity drama, Tyla says everybody can calm down. She addressed the viral interaction with Rihanna and says there's absolutely no beef. According to Tyla, Rihanna was simply busy during the chaos of the Met Gala. Tyla says she still hopes they connect properly in the future. Okay, then, check more details on the website, 1011thebeat.com, and give me a follow. I'm on Instagram, Danny D on air. D-A-N-I-D on air. It's 1011 The Beat. 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

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National Museum of African American Music. I got you just around 12:10 and another chance for you to win $1,000. 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I'm Danny D on 101.1 The Beat.

0: up next. We got Leon Thomas, Megan Thee Stallion, Love a Girl, and Throwing It Back with T-Pain and Lil Wayne on this Throwback Thursday. You just heard a keyword for your chance to win $1,000, and we do have another one coming your way just around 105. But right now, it's all about those tickets. I got you. National Museum of African American Music. A great time, okay? So I want to get you there. And all you got to do is leave me a message on the talkback mic right next to the play button on the iHeartRadio app. Be excited. Danny D, girl, I want to go to the museum. Leave me your name, your email, and your full birthday. Your name, your email, and your full birthday. Not just your age, your full birthday, okay? And the tickets could be yours. So good luck to you. Get on that. 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
2: Lap. 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
1: Call it how it is. Hendrix. I promise I swear. I'm there, baby.

0: one. Who is this?
1: Jaina.
0: Jaina, are you ready to be the white man in the black trivia?
1: Yes.
0: All right, this is how it works. Joe Major's going to ask a question. If you get it right and I get it wrong, you're going to see Earth, Wind & Fire Tuesday at First Bank Amphitheater. However, if I get it right and you get it wrong, what happens to Jaina, Joe?
2: You're not Jaina for the rest of the day now, okay, now?
0: Do you understand?
1: Yes.
0: Joe, what's your question?
2: Before they went by the name Earth, Wind & Fire, what was the group's name?
1: I guess I ain't black for today because I don't know.
0: All right, I believe it was... I believe it was Salty Peppers, if I'm not mistaken, Joe.
2: I don't know how you know that lore, but yeah, you're correct.
0: I did a little dusting up on Earth, Wind & Fire trivia. All right, I won. What happens to Jaina?
2: You are no longer Jaina for the rest of Dana, okay?
0: Thank you for playing, Jaina.
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This is 101.1 The Beat. I'm Naomi Dolawite. Kicking out part two of Thursday's 5 o'clock drop. Got a request. I want to show love. Yeah, plenty of time to do both. So hit me up. 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

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Them specials start at 1. They go all the way until 8 o'clock at night with $10 tender baskets, $10 spinach dip, $10 chicken sandwich and fries, $10 fried rice.

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right, hear me out. We're minutes away from another chance to win $1,000. Another keyword's finna drop early, and I mean early, inside of the 6 o'clock hour. The song you're listening enough for is brand new Ye and Travis Scott, Father. After you hear Father, that's when that keyword's gonna drop. And like I said, we're minutes away. Stay locked in if you need that cash. Right now, Chris Brown, Bryson Tiller, Depends. I want to want one to be.

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Crash Out with me. On the way in a few, we'll bring Joe Major in. On Adola Loves Thursdays, he's going to ask me a relationship question, and I'm going to answer it as if I'm an expert, which I absolutely am not. But more importantly than any of that, it's going to happen again. Another keyword is going to drop. It's going to give you another chance to win $1,000. That next keyword drops after this brand new Yay, it's Father on 101.1 The Beat.

ticking, that's that Sarah Palin. Getting California Caden. I give her that D, cause that's why I was born and raised in. Okay.

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0: the beat. I am Naomi Dolan-White. It is time to crash out. You're having a bad day, a bad week, work problems, relationship problems, need to curse somebody out, whatever it is, hit me up. Tap that red mic on your iHeart radio. Don't keep it bottled up. Get it up off your chest. Crash out with me. Tia, what you crashing out about?
1: I am a teacher, and I'm crashing out about the fact that everybody wants to complain about kids not being able to read. It's the parents. The parents are worse than the children. The parents are much worse than the children, and y'all can't expect the kids to read if y'all can't read either. The worst part about teaching is the parents, 1,000%.
0: That's not hard for me to believe at all, Tia, because kids are innocent. Kids' brains haven't even developed to the point where they can comprehend everything that's going on inside of their bodies when they're feeling it. Adults, on the other hand, are supposed to have tools to deal with this. And if you don't have those tools, you're supposed to develop them and be self-aware, but not many adults are. Anyway, keep crashing out. 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Crash out with me.
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For me today, Zach Book Radio is up next, plus another chance to win $1,000 on the way early inside of the 7 o'clock hour after you hear Belly Gang Friend Do. We're minutes away from that. Back at it tomorrow, same time, 2 to 7 p.m., broadcasting live from Bungalow 10 to Jar 10 tomorrow, 1910 Belcourt Ave, so meet me there. More words, my brother Scoob, shut the hell up. That's just what I'm finna do. Feffa Scoob, feffa my brother. Stop sarcoidosis. I'm gone. It's Kendrick on 101 The Beat.

Join me, Dola White, this and every Friday as I broadcast live from the number one happy hour in the city at Bungalow and Jar, 1910 Belcourt Ave. The happy hour specials kick off at 1 and the live broadcast starts at 3 right here on 101.1 The Beat.